Mind you say yes or no, I don't mind at all. 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
4: Lord have mercy.
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it was a dark part of town with no one around. You're a drunk and trying to find your way home. He was asking for spare change. It looks like he could